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I'm Sage. One more day until the weekend. Yay! And it's Memorial Day weekend, a nice long weekend. Hopefully you can go see your friends and family and enjoy the

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Colin Jost taking on the Hot Wings Gauntlet. This is an absolutely excellent episode of Hot Ones. Colin Jost, extremely charismatic, peak comedic timing, sipping on a glass of hot sauce throughout the episode, telling journalist stories that made me cackle and gasp out loud. Excellent episode of Hot Ones. 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

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One of my favorite songs by him is The Less I Know, The Better. I am so glad people are loving him now, too. It's Tame Impala, Jenny, Dracula on 107.3 The Vibe.

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20: When it comes to the myriad reasons people don't get enough exercise, psychologist Diana Hill has heard them all. She's the author of a new book with a great title, I Know I Should Exercise, But. On a recent episode of my podcast, Chasing Life, Hill told me the number one reason people don't exercise is because they don't feel like they have enough time. She told us that she encourages people she works with to shift from an either-or mindset to a both-and mindset. Hill herself uses time at her son's baseball game to walk around the field cheering him on instead of sitting on the sidelines. She also recommends setting up your space at home, at work, in the car to facilitate movement. So every night before I go to bed, I lay out my workout clothes next to my bathroom sink, so they are waiting there for me as a good reminder. I'm Dr. Sanjay Gupta, helping you live a better life.
21: 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And I'm so glad that you're choosing to be a part of it.

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7: When it comes to the myriad reasons people don't get enough exercise, psychologist Diana Hill has heard them all. She's the author of a new book with a great title, I Know I Should Exercise, But. On a recent episode of my podcast, Chasing Life, Hill told me the number one reason people don't exercise is because they don't feel like they have enough time. She told us that she encourages people she works with to shift from an either-or mindset to a both-and mindset. Hill herself uses time at her son's baseball game to walk around the field cheering him on, instead of sitting on the sidelines. She also recommends setting up your space at home, at work, in the car to facilitate movement. So every night before I go to bed, I lay out my workout clothes next to my bathroom sink, so they are waiting there for me as a good reminder. I'm Dr. Sanjay Gupta, helping you live a better life.
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Make sure you're tuned in tomorrow morning here on The Vibe. Starting around 6 a.m., we'll get you some more national keywords. Your chance to win a trip to see Post Malone and Jelly Roll perform on tour together in a city of your choice. That'll be a trip for two. You could win if you listen for those keywords starting at 6 a.m. tomorrow morning here on 107.3 The Vibe.

0: It's not just a vibe, it's the vibe. 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

guys, be on the ready. Olivia Rodrigo is releasing a new song tonight. It's called The Cure. The official music video, I saw the teaser trailer on YouTube. Oh my goodness. Olivia Rodrigo is going pedal to the metal for this upcoming album. I cannot wait.

Well, a sad week in not only the voice acting community, but also for Kansas City. Tom Kane, a very prolific voice actor, born in Overland Park, Kansas, he passed away earlier this week. You may know him from roles such as the Professor in the Powerpuff Girls or Yoda in Star Wars The Clone Wars animated series. An iconic voice that will be dearly missed. Hard to replace such an iconic voice in all of animation.

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Let me tell you, I used to be absolutely obsessed with Natasha Bedingfield when I was a child. I had all of her albums when I was younger. I listened to Unwritten and Pocketful of Sunshine on repeat. And as I get older, and I don't listen to her music as much, but I still love following her career and seeing her continue to put out music. She might not be in the top 40 spotlight anymore, but she's still performing at things like Coachella. She's doing great.

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7: You know, I watched a video the other day about kids getting landlines at home. We haven't had a landline in my house in I can't even tell you how long. But seeing these parents about my age being teleported back to their own childhoods, a simpler time before screens, was really powerful. And as for the kids, they sat and had conversations with their grandparents without multitasking or being distracted by a screen. I thought this was a great way to have kids stay in touch with family members and friends without getting sucked into the smartphone era too young. Of course, you need other people close by to hop on board as well if this is something that's going to work. Perhaps most important, I realized, these relics can be a great conversation starter with your children. You can talk about what it really means to be connected in this day and age. Things have changed a lot. I'm Dr. Sanjay Gupta, helping you live a better life.
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Now, whether you're listening stuck in traffic right now on 435, maybe you're stuck in traffic in Overland Park on 69 South, or maybe you're stuck in traffic and construction up in the Northlands. Here's what I know. The construction going on in KC constantly is what unites us all. That and our hatred for the Raiders, right? Happy to be hanging out with you every weekday from 10 to 3 right here on 107.3 The Vibe.

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0: If you're a taco lover or a queso lover and you want the best, go to my friends at Torchy's Tacos in Olathe. It is Todd the Fry, host of the Morning Vibe, 107.3 The Vibe. Their queso is legendary. Even their tortillas are made to order. And every single month, they have the taco of the month. And this one might be my favorite. The Shuggy's Burger. 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You do not want to miss this. Go check out my friends at Torchy's Tacos in Olathe. You will not be disappointed.
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Well, yesterday I got a beautiful email from someone who says they listen to me in San Marcos, Texas. Not just anyone. Another sage listens to me in Texas. Oh my gosh. I love hearing that there's people not only just in Kansas City listening to me, but around the country, maybe even around the world. You guys are amazing. Hey, Sage in Texas. I'm Sage in Kansas City.

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there are some older artists, some more seasoned artists, if you will, like Kylie Minogue and Rick Astley, who have made statements that say that modern pop stars like Taylor Swift and Sabrina Carpenter would have struggled to make an impact back in the day. I don't know if that's necessarily true. If you look at the history of, like, all music in all time, we've been singing about the same things, the same emotions, the same feelings since the beginning of time.

This is your 12th out of 10 in a row. Yeah, we've got a couple extra here just for you on 107.3 The Vibe. An old favorite, recently independent artist, Lorde. 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
12: 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Another 10 and

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And this year, they are honoring two very prominent figures within the at least top 40 community, Chappell Roan and Jonathan Bailey. I love that. They're so deserving.

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Well, Lola Young has said that she does plan to return to the All Things Go Music Fest in New York City. She said, we have unfinished business. She will join the likes of other headliners such as Brandi Carlile and Zara Larsson. It's Pink Pantheress, Zara Larsson, stateside on 107.3 The Vibe.

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It's the Chainsmokers, Don't Let Me Down.

Well, did you know that Lady Gaga is a huge Iron Maiden fan? For years in interviews, she has called them the greatest rock band in history. She said some people really don't know the importance of metal and the scope of it. Those guys were filling stadiums, and they still are. And let's be real, Lady Gaga's filling stadiums. I think she's joined their height of fame, their hype when it comes to their dedicated audience.

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That's going to be it for me tonight. I'll leave you with Alex Warren, Fever Dream. With 107.3 The Vibe, I'm Sage. Stay safe out there. Good night.

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0: It's Nightly with Jade and Tyler. And Chad, I'm trying to figure out which character you find yourself being at the cookout. Tyler, are you the one who grills? Do we see you in the Jesus sandals over the grill? Are you the one who's just here for the plate? Or do you contribute by bringing a bomb side?
1: You know, I'm definitely the grill master whenever we throw our big summer parties with our group of friends, like at an Airbnb or a beach house. I'm always the one to man the grill. They always ask me, all right, we got hot dogs today. We got hamburgers today. I will say there's been times where you're feeding the whole group. I'm talking like 10, 20 people. And sometimes I don't get any food. And I'm like, wait a minute. You guys couldn't save me one?
0: See, Tyler, that's why you need your lady to make you a stash plate tucked away in a microwave.
1: Right.
0: You know what I just heard one of my coworkers say earlier today? That he eats hot dogs with peanut butter on it. Have you ever heard that?
1: There's some weird cities that have weird hot dogs. So I can see that concept.
0: Yeah. He said it was like generationally passed down. He said his grandpa and his dad did it. I'm like, do I need to try?

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2: We've heard about side hustles that include flipping homes, finding and reselling vintage items, or even buying storage units without knowing what's in them. But this one's a new one. Apparently, the new side hustle is dumpster diving at college campuses.
3: I'm curious to know what these college students are finding because I do follow a couple of people on TikTok that do great dives. I like the beauty supply store, and I'm like, oh, sis, I'm going to need to buy that off you.
2: Yeah, there's an article about a couple of friends who go dumpster diving around college campuses. They have found valuable furniture, clothing, electronics, and appliances. I mean, and these are things that they've only had in their dorms for less than a year, so they're usually in pretty good shape.
3: I can't imagine people even getting rid of that stuff, but that could make a hell of a side hustle because I know when I was in college, we were looking for all the free meals, all the free food, and I'm like, wow, you could be setting up shop on eBay at the dorm.
2: Yeah, the friends say they make a good living doing it, and they've even funded vacations by finding, organizing, and cleaning trash, then reselling it. They do say the richer universities, they really don't want to move their stuff out, so they'll just get rid of it. The Harvards and, you know, the ones that are costing a lot of money to go, they're just like, eh, we'll just toss it.
3: Honestly, that's pretty epic.
2: And one of them said, every day is like Christmas morning. This is a really fun hobby that's definitely changed our lives. It feels good to know that we've saved something, given it a second life for people who really need it.
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0: Well, there's going to be one person not going to Taylor and Travis's wedding if he was invited. Talking about Travis's teammate, who's a wide receiver for the Kansas City Chiefs, Rashee Rice. He was on probation due to an alleged hit and run. Well, no, it wasn't alleged. He actually hit a car, injured a little girl, fled the scene, was on 5 years probation, wasn't allowed to drink or smoke alcohol. And then there was a photo of him on his Instagram in New Orleans on Bourbon Street. So what do you think his probation officer did the next week?
1: She found some footage, some pictures of some.
0: They asked for a drug test and marijuana was found in the system. It's not the harshest drug, but if you are on probation, it is a no-no for you to smoke weeds. He is now sentenced to 30 days in jail. That is coming up June 13th, which means he would miss Taylor and Travis's wedding.
1: Look, I don't get FOMO for much. That is one thing I don't think I would ever be able to get over, because we know that wedding is going to be stunning. And how exciting for your teammate to be a part of that. So, should have thought it out.
0: You know Stephen A. Smith?
1: I do. What'd he say?
0: Should have listened to him.
2: Stay

0: It's Nightly with Jade and Tyler in chat. You ever scrolled down so deeply on somebody's page that you're like, oh my God, not only am I seeing his life and his whole extended family as I'm clicking through their pages as well, but he's got some pictures of his exes on here. I always find that so funny because the first thing I do in a breakup is delete everything. I don't want anything in our digital footprint because then it's harder to get over you.
1: Yes, yeah, I'm the same way too. I'm like, you're out, picture's gone, video's gone. And we're not alone. On Reddit, am I an a-hole thread? A woman asked if she'd be one for asking her husband's ex to take down a photo of them from years ago at a wedding together, all dressed up, looking fine.
0: Why the hell does she still have that up? You're definitely not the a-hole, because that's your husband, not even your boyfriend. That's crazy.
1: Yeah, she said they were together for 5 years, and she asked always on Instagram. So that leads me to believe, is there a statute of limitations to asking an ex to take down a photo of you two from Instagram?
0: I feel like anything after, I don't know, 2 years might be weird. The whole thing is honestly weird to me. If an ex reached out and said he had to remove it, that's what I'm wondering. Like, is the girl who has the picture up just petty AF? Because come on, you know what you're doing?
1: Yeah, that's a tough sell. But I would definitely, if my girlfriend ever asked me to take a picture down of, you know, somebody I dated, not even in a relationship with, I would.
0: Sorry, forgot about that. Meant to delete it.
1: You know, Instagram can be getting a lot of couples in trouble, especially, remember back in the day where on your feed and all over, it was public knowledge on what posts you liked and who you liked and when you liked it, the thirst trap, they would let everybody know.
0: Tyler, the way that girls were refreshing that tab, who at Instagram pitched that idea? You were just starting mess and you know it.
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6: Shout out to the class of 2026. I myself feel like I have a case of senioritis. It's something about that summer sun getting warmer where I'm like, do we have to work? I guess, to make a living.
7: Yeah, for sure. Because tomorrow in our building, there's not going to be anybody here. Even when we get here later in the afternoon, they'll all be long gone. Yeah, they won't be here. Even if it's a Thursday, people are going to check out super early like usual. They'll be like, all right, yeah, we're leaving the office early on Thursday. Won't see you until Tuesday. Bye.
6: I always wonder when it comes to a three-day weekend, I'm like, how the heck is it that these people without remote jobs look like they're working remotely on this day? I don't know, but shout out to you for getting a head start on the weekend.
7: No, I'm not happy. I'm

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2: If you want to go to one of your favorite artist concerts, like a big artist like Sabrina Carpenter, you know, even Olivia Rodrigo when she goes on tour later this fall, it's either a car payment or a mortgage payment.
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2: So a millennial has gone viral for sharing that she paid just $45 to attend 9 concerts back in 2013, and that number was only $45, which is wild. 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

0: It's Nightly with Jade and Tyler in chat. One of my random pet peeves, this is something that shouldn't bother me as much as it does, but I hate when people have something for years and they still have like the plastic on it. It's like, take that off that cell phone.
1: A couple years ago, the plastic film was still on my microwave screen. And I was like, why am I having this on my microwave? So I took it off. But now there's a story of someone sharing a photo of their TV remote in its plastic packaging, brand new TV. And this is how my wife insists we have the remote to keep it looking good in plastic. So the question is, would you keep your TV remote in plastic or any, you know, any valuable items or digital items? For instance, my remote looks like it went to World War III. The back is missing. There's a chip in it for me throwing it at the wall during a sports game. My remote's seen some things.
0: I guess the only reason I'm not too mad at this one is because fingers are so greasy. And I actually just noticed on the keyboard in the studio the other day that like some of the letters are gone because they've been used too many times. So probably not good to be eating chicken or something greasy while you're holding the remote. I guess we'll give you a pass, but it is giving plastic wrapped couch at grandma's.

0: something I want to talk about.
1: Here we go. We can do it all night long. This is your night energy. All hits, nonstop. Nightly with Jaden Tyler.

0: You know what grinds my gears, Jade?
1: Actually, I'm not sure. It could be a lot of things.
0: Yeah, if you ever saw Seinfeld, George Costanza's father throws a holiday party instead of Christmas. He calls it Festivus, where he's like, I got a lot of problems with you people. So we're talking about fancy food words on menus that just make your eyes roll. Like, for instance, market price. Now, I don't go to too many fancy restaurants. Maybe, you know, 3 or 4 a year. You know, I'll dabble on something. Whenever I see market price, I'm like, damn well that waiter knows or the server knows what that market price is. Just tell me at the table.
1: We're not doing the guessing here. Just give it to me straight.
0: Hand cut? You mean they're telling me there wasn't a knife involved cutting that? How about seasonal fruit when it's always melon and grapes?
1: That is funny. True.
0: Handcrafted. So you're telling me this iced tea didn't just come out of a jug from a store?
1: Definitely some powder makes happen in the back, but oh well.
0: Farm to table? Like, it sounds fresh, but there's gotta be a lot of gray area there.
1: Definitely. I don't think they're hacking chickens in the back.
0: However, let me tell you this story. There's a place in Kansas City called Stroud's. They're known for family-style chicken, like chicken mashed potatoes, you know, green beans, all that. And they do have a chicken coop, and chickens do run around the backyard, so...
1: Tyler, can you imagine the children like, Mommy, look at the chicken! And then they get served a leg at dinner, and they're like, was this Pablo from out back? Terrifying!
0: Yes, it was. But let me tell you, that food, it could be a 5-star Michelin restaurant for sure.
1: It's the fact that you're reveling in it with a smile, and you could actually taste a little bit of that chicken. Damn.
0: That is farm to table there.

0: So we've talked about dating rules like the 333. Now there's the 222 marriage rule that can improve your relationship.
1: 222? I'm not going to lie. I'm up on trends, but I have not heard this one. So put us on.
0: Every 2 weeks, plan a date night with your partner. Then every 2 months, plan a weekend getaway. Every 2 years, plan a longer vacation together.
1: All I hear is money, more money, and more money. But that's cute. You do have to set the intention, because I'm not going to lie, Tyler. My man is to take me out on a lot of beautiful, fancy dates. And at first, I would always be like, to me, it's just like frivolous spending. So I'm a little like icked out by that. But we never go on dates. Our dates are like work events, you know? So you really got to make the time. I appreciate the intention here.
0: Yeah, they say each step serves a unique purpose. Like regular date nights allow for reconnection amidst everyday craziness. Occasional weekend getaways extend the connection period and allow you and your partner to focus on one another exclusively. And a big trip every 2 years fosters new memories and a stronger bond. If you're looking to strengthen your relationship, give the 222 method a try.
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0: as the summer season is quickly approaching and our pools are starting to open up, Tyler, I've got to ask. Everybody has a water story, a swim story. What's yours?
1: Yeah, I was trying to learn how to surf in the Outer Banks. That's off the coast of North Carolina. Tried surfing incredibly hard. Got up one time out of 75 times. Incredibly hard. While I was doing that, got stung by a jellyfish and I had to go to the lifeguard. He sprayed me with the stuff in the bottle that tried to help the pain go away. Hopefully it wasn't pee, but eventually the pain went away.
0: Oh, yeah, getting stung by a jellyfish is the worst. Glad nobody had to whip it out. And
1: yeah.
0: Jesus, that would have been too much. My swim story would have to be every summer, my sister was always on swim team. I never wanted to do it because I never wanted to compete. I just wanted to play mermaids and go in and out of the waterfall. But my mom forced me to. I wore a two-piece bathing suit. It was a halter top and it tied around the neck. And I quickly found out why we wore one pieces to swim practice. That's because my top came off. And there was a mile of people behind me swimming up fast. And I had to find it in the water. It was a freaking mess. But hopefully none of those crazy things happened to you this summer. And the funny thing about you describing your surfing experience is, like, we look at that and we all think, like, I could be a badass. I could do that. Probably way harder than it looks.
1: Oh, super hard. And the biggest red flag for all that is holy, ladies, you're jumping in the pool. Don't hold your

0: 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Nightly with Jade and Tyler.
1: Are we in a dating recession? Well, a new survey proves that we might be in one, because meaning a lot of young adults still want relationship, yet they're just not actually dating very much.
2: What's the reason behind this? Like, what are they saying? Is it so tough for this generation to date?
1: They said nearly 3/4 of women and almost 2/3 of men said they either didn't date at all last year or only went on a few dates. The problem isn't commitment, they say. It's having low confidence and lack of dating skills. And I would say that's spot on.
2: You think it's because there's not enough like regular real life social interaction, so then they have all these feelings building up inside of them and they don't even know how to process or communicate that without being a weirdo on the internet?
1: I think social media has ruined this. I think they don't teach dating skills anymore. I think it's a big problem.
2: What can we do to give people a tip?
1: Don't be an a-hole.
2: That's definitely number one on that list. I think if you're listening, my advice would be don't put some big label on anything when you're just getting started. Just see. Romantic feelings aside, lust aside, could you be friends with this person? Start there. And don't let those romantic feelings cloud your judgment. Start from friends. Get to know this person. Ask all the hard questions at the beginning. That's actually one of my biggest tips in dating. Ask everything you want to know very, very early, so you can choose from that point if you want to stick around or not.
1: I agree. And two big ones for me, they're common sense, but nowadays common sense is out the door. Put your phone away and a lot of eye contact.
2: Boom.
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0: drop dead.
1: It's Nightly with Jade and Tyler. And have you seen all the conversation online surrounding Olivia Rodrigo and her baby doll dresses?
2: I have not.
1: Oh, Tyler, they're trying to say it's like borderline, you know, baiting, like her making herself look young. That was a weird reaction because it's actually been a topic of debate for the past couple of weeks. That never crossed my mind. It gave throwback, like referenced rock star archival fashion footage to me, but the show is going to continue. Olivia Rodrigo is gearing up for her tour this fall, and also she just hit us with a new song to send us off into the weekend.
2: Yeah, I mean, she's, you know, one of the young ones like Sabrina Carpenter, Tate McRae, Olivia Rodrigo. They're young, they're beautiful. Why not? If you got it, flaunt it. Yeah, and if you want to see Olivia strutting her thing, go check out the new music video. The Cure video is out.

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0: my big TV sitcoms back in the day was Modern Family. I thought that was a really good show. Have you seen that, Jade?
1: Sofia Vergara was the wife, and she was, oh my God, the children.
0: Yes, yes. Well, Modern Family siblings, they played brother and sister in the show. Ariel Winter and Nolan Gould are now roommates in Los Angeles. Ariel told People Magazine, people ask us about a Modern Family reboot, but Nolan and I are real roommates now. It's like having our own little family, Modern Family reboot. It's just the two of us living together in Los Angeles. So I see him every day.
1: Wow. Who thought that you could really become roommates with your TV sibling? That's pretty crazy, but cute.
0: That's got to be pretty awkward acting, like, if like you're in a movie or a TV show with somebody and you play a certain role. It's like, what if you start dating in real life? Like, it's got to be a little weird.
1: Yeah. There's so many, I know there's so many damn juicy stories. The lines get really strangely blurred when it comes to acting, you know? To where I wonder how many people grow up, become older, and look back at the things that they were doing as children that were orchestrated by adults and just being like, that wasn't weird as F. Was that the director's fantasy that he just wanted to see people play out?
0: Yeah. You think about how screwed up some of those Nickelodeon and Disney stars are, because they were forced at such a young age to, they weren't average kids.
1: Dang, Ty, you know what this just made me think of? Like, can you imagine your first kiss being an on-screen kiss? That's kind of sad.
0: Yeah.
1: This just got sad.

0: It's Nightly with Jade and Tyler. And one thing that I carry with me as I move through the world, I'm an overthinker and a person who's constantly analyzing situations, getting worked up about nothing. The people that I know personally that have had the most success never thought before they made actions. They just sprung into it. I'm specifically thinking about Rich the Kid and like some other artists that came up in the city of Atlanta. They were not going to class. They were skipping school, going to the studio, taking those chances. And it was just like, you know what? That's kind of the attitude that you have to have if you want to make it and do something that is not traditional. You got a buck. Even when your parents don't get it, even when other people don't get it, you might just end up being that one in a million who makes it.
1: Yeah, there was a TikToker. Her name is MJ Gray. She said, dumb people have a higher chance of becoming successful. She agrees that highly intelligent people often overthink everything. They analyze every possible outcome until they become paralyzed and never take action, like you were just talking about.
0: So true. Do you feel like that, T? Like you've seen people that you're like, this guy just doesn't even care. He lives, you know, carefree in this world of main character energy, and somehow it works in their favor.
1: You know, bigger risk, bigger reward type deal. You know, why not? If you're going to go all in, go all in. And if you fail, then you failed. It's okay to fail.
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0: want it.
1: It's Nightly with Jade and Tyler. And remember the other night when we were like, oh my God, Taylor was looking so good when she stepped out of New York City with Trav?
2: Yes.
1: Well, I don't know if you saw on your timeline, they did a close-up on Taylor's earrings that night. She had on Elizabeth Taylor's actual earrings, going for about $100,000, which is a drop in the bucket for Taylor. But I was just like, oh, I'd love to see it come to life.
2: That's a pretty big flex for her. Speaking of, I saw rumors floating around about prenups and will one get signed in each state has different laws. So if like they get married, Rhode Island to get married or New York or like even Kansas City, Missouri, where Travis lives, each city has their own different prenup. You think they would get a prenup? Got to.
1: Tyler, you shaking the table with this one. Why the, did this not cross my mind yet? Billionaire Tay? I'm sorry, Trav, you're going to have to sign some, right?
2: Yeah, for sure.

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2: It's Nightly with Jade and Tyler, and I'm thinking about the girls right now who feel like their dad is trying to make their dating life hard. Because, Tyler, I told you this yesterday. Growing up, I was the good girl that wanted the street guys, wanted the hood dudes to just pop out and have fun, live life on the edge. But the older I've gotten, I'm just like, no, no parts. I learned the hard lessons the hard way. My standards are much higher now, and there's so much less that I tolerate. And the days of being a ride or die and doing the air mattress thing with a bum, never again. The PTSD is too real, Ty.
3: Yeah, that was the first conversation, one of the first that we had on my first date with my girlfriend and I. I've shared the story before where we hit all the hard questions, the religion, the political side, the financial side. She's like, do you have a 401k and are you saving for retirement? So, yeah, I think it's very important. And now more than 3/4 of Americans consider short-term debt a relationship red flag.
2: I agree. Times are too tough. I don't want to be on the struggle bus with you.
3: No. It finds that 45% say they wouldn't date someone with $25,000 in short-term debt, like credit cards or personal loans, while 28% draw the line at $10,000.
2: I don't know if I can put a number on it, T, but I would say I'd want to know where that debt is from. Are we talking about you're investing in your home or something that, like, okay, I can understand that. But if it's something like frivolous, you done bought some crazy state-of-the-art like entertainment system, no.
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16: 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You did it again, didn't you? You know, you're flying down the road in a 3-ton hunk of steel, and a text takes your eyes off the road for an average of 5 seconds. At 55 miles per hour, that's long enough to travel the length of a football field and cause some serious damage. Turn it off. 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

0: what is it? Memorial Day weekend. Eve here on Nightly with Jade and Tyler. Super excited for this extended weekend. However, we don't get that. So we'll always be here Friday and Monday. We're here for you.
1: Exactly. If you're one of those people that is also a part of this club, that's like, you guys in your vacation plans, you guys in your 3-day weekend, I still got to clock in and get this money. Well, don't worry. We're your companions for the whole freaking weekend. And Tyler, not only are we going to have a mix this Friday night with DJ Baby Drew, Monday, it's a party. You didn't get invited to the boat party. Well, we're going to bring it right into your living room, your car, wherever you're going
0: to
1: be at.
0: That's right. Jade, I have to ask you, if you're going to a barbecue, what are you bringing? What are you bringing to the BBQ?
1: Ooh, I might bring some chips and dip. It's got to be Dean's French onion specifically with some Ruffles or mac and cheese. Bringing that baked mac and cheese. What you bringing to the cookout?
0: People give me hate for this all the time, but you need it. Ice. Might be the cheap way to go, but somebody needs ice. We all need ice at the barbecue. I'm not just going to bring one $2 bag. I'm probably going to get like 10 bags. So yeah, I'm the ice man.
1: That's actually smart, because then there's always that pissed off person that has to leave the cookout to go get the ice. So shouts out to you.

0: It's Nightly with Jade and Tyler, and I saw something come across the timeline today about Google shaking the table. They're changing their search box for the first time ever. What does that mean?
1: Yeah, for the first time in 25 years, they've done away with the simple, skinny search bar, and they've added bells and whistles to incorporate more interactive searches and AI, so this search box will be bigger. And it leads me to believe, I was trying to think, like, what was the first thing you Googled on Google? I'm pretty sure mine was, what is Google?
0: Real, I can't remember, but does that mean that now when we search, like, we're not going to get external links to go to other sites? It's just going to give us, like, kind of AI feedback pulling from those sites?
1: Well, what I see here is people can ask even longer questions, upload photos and videos, ask questions vocally using AI mode, including AI models and agents. People can ask follow-up questions with a chatbot within Google's main search page.
0: So Google's turned it into ChatGPT.
1: Yeah, basically, yes.
2: No matter what. No matter what.

0: It's Nightly with Jade and Tyler. We have been celebrating the class of 2026 all this season, and I know some of you are still waiting to get to walk the stage, but I'm sure a lot of students right now are kind of in panic mode. You don't know what to expect. You've done all the work. You've walked. You've gotten the degree. But as you enter the work field, it's like, where do I begin? I want to get a high-paying job, and sometimes you don't even know where to start.
1: Yeah, whether you're graduating from high school or college, you're trying to look for that first adult job. Well, LinkedIn is helping you out. They have the top companies to grow your career in the U.S.
0: Nice.
1: Let's break down the top five. Wells Fargo, that always seems like they're always in one of the best places to work. Number four, Amazon. Number three, Microsoft. Number two, Alphabet, which is a parent company of Google, Waymo, YouTube, Fitbit, and more. And number one, financial company, JP Morgan Chase.
0: Wow, we got a lot of tech jobs on that lineup. Not surprised with the current climate we're in, but honestly, some of these young people, I actually was a part of a panel yesterday of getting to select four students that were going to receive a scholarship. And I know we talk about Gen Z, but there are some really bright ones out there, and hopefully they can help us make even more, even better technological advances with the AI that is going to be unstoppable.
1: Let me tell you, not my apartment complex roommate upstairs who's graduating high school. He's an idiot. Probably a bum.
0: Not a bum when he grows up. Damn. Well, maybe it's the AI. This is all crazy.
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0: And Chad, I'm trying to figure out which character you find yourself being at the cookout. Tyler, are you the one who grills? Do we see you in the Jesus sandals over the grill? Are you the one who is just here for the plate? Or do you contribute by bringing a bomb side?
1: You know, I'm definitely the grill master whenever we throw our big summer parties with our group of friends, like at an Airbnb or a beach house. I'm always the one to man the grill. They always ask me, all right, we got hot dogs today. We got hamburgers today. I will say there's been times where you're feeding the whole group. I'm talking like 10, 20 people. And sometimes I don't get any food. And I'm like, wait a minute. You guys couldn't save me one?
0: See, Tyler, that's why you need your lady to make you a stash plate tucked away in a microwave.
1: Right.
0: You know what I just heard one of my coworkers say earlier today? That he eats hot dogs with peanut butter on it. Have you ever heard that?
1: There's some weird cities that have weird hot dogs. So I can see that concept.
0: Yeah, he said it was like generationally passed down. He said his grandpa and his dad did it. And I'm like, do I need to try? I could.

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1: We've heard about side hustles that include flipping homes, finding and reselling vintage items, or even buying storage units without knowing what's in them. But this one's a new one. Apparently, the new side hustle is dumpster diving at college campuses.
2: I'm curious to know what these college students are finding because I do follow a couple of people on TikTok that do great dives. I like the beauty supply store, and I'm like, oh, sis, I'm gonna need to buy that off you.
1: Yeah, there's an article about a couple of friends who go dumpster diving around college campuses. They have found valuable furniture, clothing, electronics, and appliances. I mean, and these are things that they've only had in their dorms for less than a year, so they're usually in pretty good shape.
2: I can't imagine people even getting rid of that stuff, but that could make a hell of a side hustle because I know when I was in college, we were looking for all the free meals, all the free food, and I'm like, wow, you could be setting up shop on eBay at the dorm.
1: Yeah, the friends say they make a good living doing it. They've even funded vacations by finding, organizing, and cleaning trash, then reselling it. They do say the richer universities, they really don't want to move their stuff out, so they'll just get rid of it. The Harvards and, you know, the ones that are costing a lot of money to go, they're just like, eh, we'll just toss it.
2: Honestly, that's pretty epic.
1: And one of them said, every day is like Christmas morning. This is a really fun hobby that's definitely changed our lives. It feels good to know that we've saved something, given it a second life for people who really need it.
0: Share what's going on tonight with Jade and Tyler. 855-NIGHT-JT.
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0: Tyler has been beefing with his teenage neighbor since he moved in. It's Nightly with Jade and Tyler, and I've got to get an update. You said May he was getting the boot after you reported him. Where do we stand right now? Because it's almost the end of May.
1: Yeah, I got to wait till May 26th because this stupid teenager, he is done with high school. So, yes, I haven't confirmed it, but all of the signs are there. His mom rented out the apartment for him, which is a stupid move. I've never seen his mom there once, and I stayed at my girlfriend's place last night, so I came home early in the morning. The railing to the stairs upstairs was completely ripped off the wall.
0: What?
1: There was garbage bags in front of his door, and there was two Coors Light bottles in my front yard.
0: Oh, how has he not learned his lesson? Do you think that he knows that you might be the one who was on his case? Any other neighbor would be, too, if they were living where you're living, right underneath them. But you think he's on to you?
1: Oh, yeah, he definitely. Because I go outside on my front porch, and I'm like, shut up. I'm like, it's 10:30. There's adults that live here. And then they're all like, hey, quiet down. Go inside.
0: Tyler, do you think he's going to throw, like, one last bash? I mean, the 26 is quickly approaching. Is he going to do one last Project X party just to put the nail in it?
1: Yes, and I hope he does because the next one, it's calling the cops. And since they're underage, they're going to get arrested. So have fun on that last big hurrah because you'll be in jail.

0: Well, there's going to be one person not going to Taylor and Travis's wedding if he was invited. Talking about Travis's teammate, who's a wide receiver for the Kansas City Chiefs, Rashee Rice. He was on probation due to an alleged hit and run. Well, no, it wasn't alleged. He actually hit a car, injured a little girl, fled the scene, was on 5 years probation, wasn't allowed to drink or smoke alcohol. And then there was a photo of him on his Instagram in New Orleans on Bourbon Street. So what do you think his probation officer did the next week?
1: She found some footage, some pictures of some.
0: They asked for a drug test, and marijuana was found in the system. It's not the harshest drug, but if you are on probation, it is a no-no for you to smoke weeds. He is now sentenced to 30 days in jail. That is coming up June 13th, which means he would miss Taylor and Travis's wedding.
1: Look, I don't get FOMO for much. That is one thing I don't think I would ever be able to get over, because we know that wedding is going to be stunning. And how exciting for your teammate to be a part of that. So, should have thought it out.
0: You know Stephen A. Smith?
1: I do. What'd he say?
0: Should have listened to him.
2: Stay on.

0: It's Nightly with Jade and Tyler and chat. You ever scrolled down so deeply on somebody's page that you're like, oh my God, not only am I seeing his life and his whole extended family as I'm clicking through their pages as well, but he's got some pictures of his exes on here. I always find that so funny because the first thing I do in a breakup is delete everything. I don't want anything in our digital footprint because then it's harder to get over you.
1: Yes. Yeah. I'm the same way too. I'm like, you're out. Picture's gone. Video's gone. And we're not alone. On Reddit, am I an a-hole thread? A woman asked if she'd be one for asking her husband's ex to take down a photo of them from years ago at a wedding together, all dressed up, looking fine.
0: Why the hell does she still have that up? You're definitely not the a-hole, because that's your husband, not even your boyfriend. That's crazy.
1: Yeah, she said they were together for 5 years, and she asks always on Instagram. So that leads me to believe, is there a statute of limitations to asking an ex to take down a photo of you two from Instagram?
0: I feel like anything after, I don't know, 2 years might be weird. The whole thing is honestly weird to me. If an ex reached out and said he had to remove it, that's what I'm wondering. Like, is the girl who has the picture up just petty AF? Because come on, you know what you're doing?
1: Yeah, that's a tough sell. But I would definitely, if my girlfriend ever asked me to take a picture down of, you know, somebody I dated, not even in a relationship with, I would.
0: Sorry, forgot about that. Meant to delete it.
1: You know, Instagram can be getting a lot of couples in trouble, especially, remember back in the day where on your feed and all over, it was public knowledge on what posts you liked and who you liked and when you liked it, the thirst trap, they would let everybody know.
0: Tyler, the way that girls were refreshing that tab, who at Instagram pitched that idea? You were starting mess and you know it.
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So whether you're hitting the road or hitting up a cookout, take us with you. 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
1: A better life with Dr. Sanjay Gupta.
2: Have you ever noticed that you mostly breathe through one nostril at a time? Even when you're not sick, even when your allergies aren't bothering you. The body actually switches the dominant nostril as frequently as every 2 hours while we're awake. That's according to Adam Taylor, an anatomy professor at Lancaster University in the UK. This alternating cycle is automatic. It's regulated subconsciously by the hypothalamus in the brain, he said. Your body does this to give each nostril a chance to rest and repair so they don't get too dried out, which could make it easier for pathogens and inflammation to cause damage. Now, Taylor also said studies suggest the left nostril may be more dominant, and when the right nostril is dominant, the body is in a more alert or even stressed state. Who knew? Pretty fascinating stuff. I'm Dr. Sanjay Gupta, helping you live a better life.
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16: Starting out with a couple of stalls, 470 northbound past Strother Road. The right lane is closed. 670 eastbound at Genesee, that stall on the right shoulder. Coming in from the Northland, 35 southbound from Pleasant Valley Road into downtown. No delays and no accidents to report. I'm Wendy with your right now traffic.
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0: the Morning Vibe, 107.3 The Vibe, 6:35, Friday. Did I mention it's Friday? Memorial Day weekend is here. You know, I'm excited that it's
1: Friday, gotta get down on Friday.
0: Let's go.
2: Ladies and gentlemen, the weekend.
0: You know, I don't think we appreciate a Friday enough. Not only a Friday, but a Memorial Day weekend Friday is just a beautiful thing. We've made it. I don't know about you. I'll take an extra day off Monday. A 3-day weekend for me. Let's go. That's one day I don't have to get up early. Let's appreciate this Friday. I know the weather's not great today. We'll be back in the 80s on Sunday and Monday. But you know what? Let's appreciate this day. This Friday. School's out for the majority.

on Sunday and Monday. But you know what? Let's appreciate this day. This Friday. School's out for the majority of y'all. Hopefully you have this weekend off and Monday. It's 107.3 The Vibe. Good morning. I know.

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3: Stall 435 eastbound has null. The right lane is closed. 670 eastbound stall Genesee, that's on the right shoulder. And 70 eastbound at 670, a stall on the right shoulder. No accidents to report. I'm Wendy with your right now traffic.
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20: 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RJ's BBQ. All I need to do is identify Tyler's Backtrack as we take you back to the year of 1999. I know, a long time ago. You know, I'm in a good mood. I'm going to help you out this morning. LFO. They sing a song called Summer Girls. Hey, look, I just gave you Tyler's Backtrack. $50, RJ's BBQ. Good luck, 816-744-1073. You win.

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1: Meredith, where are you from?
2: Lee's Summit.
1: What do you got going on this morning in Lee's Summit?
2: Taking kids to school and then headed to work.
1: Is this one of the last days they're going to school?
2: Well, they're in daycare, so no.
1: No? Okay. You sounded not bitter at all about that.
2: No, not at all.
1: Well, what was Tyler's backtrack?

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1: Got any big Memorial Day plans?
2: Royals games and buying a new mattress.
1: Now, why would you make yourself sad on a Memorial Day weekend by going to a Royals game?
2: I know. It's been bad. But we need something to do.
1: At least you're outside. You're having fun, you know.
2: Yep.
1: All right. Now you get to intro this song on the kickoff to Memorial Day weekend. What is it?
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3: Yeah. I like it when the girls stop by in the summer.

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1: Let me get one thing clear. 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
3: 635 north and southbound over the Missouri River Bridge, no delays. 29 southbound from 635 into downtown is wide open. Westbound 70 at 27th, still open through there with no issues. Off to a great start, no accidents to report. I'm Wendy with your Right Now traffic.
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2: Wow. 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I could be-

0: Coming up after Akon, it's a party songs weekend, by the way. You're going to hear some throwback songs all Memorial Day weekend long. It is the Morning Vibe, 107.3 The Vibe. Coming up next, Know the Vibe. Get you $50 to Main Event. We had some breaking news in the sports world last night. I'm not the biggest racing fan, NASCAR type of guy, but I'm a big sports fan, so I follow. And tragic news yesterday, as unexpectedly, we found out that Kyle Busch, who has won multiple NASCAR races, truck races, all type of races, he was a polarizing sports figure in the world of racing. He passed away at the age of only 41 yesterday, which is wild because that's how old I am. And it was... Apparently, I did some digging last night, and he's had some medical issues lately. After one of his races last week, he asked if he could see the doctor after he got done racing. He's on the dispatch. I mean, there's obviously had something going on, and then last night he lost his life at the age of 41. This was a week ago. They interviewed him on Fox Sports a week ago.
1: The fans that are all on their feet down here at the Monster Mile. And Michael Waltrip said earlier in the race that a confident Kyle Busch is a dangerous Kyle Busch. Your 69th victory in this series, your fifth right here. Why do these moments never get old, Kyle?
2: Because you never know when the last one is, you know. So I know all too well, unfortunately, with... the cup stuff, but, you know, here with the truck stuff right now is...
0: I mean, you never know when the last one is. And that was last weekend. Thoughts and prayers to his family. Kyle Busch, dead at the age of 41. It's 107.3 The Vibe.

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2: First off, shout out to all of our graduates graduating last weekend, graduating this weekend. We appreciate y'all and your hard work, whether it's high school, college, or even kindergarten, like our text line. You can always text us 816-744-1073 like Alea. She just graduated from kindergarten. So congrats to you. I get into the big world. First grade. All right, here we go. Know the Vibe. Give me the right answer to this question. I will hand you a $50 gift card to Main Events. Something fun to do this summer. Get out the house. Get off those screens. And go enjoy Main Events. $50. All you need to do is give me the right answer to this question. And shame on this. Shame on you. 74% of people. I'm shaming you. If you're one of them. 74% of people do not know how to do this. I'll give you a clue. It has something to do with driving. Well, not really driving. 74% of people do not know how to do this. 816-744-1073. 74% of people do not know how to do this. This was on my driving test. Of course I know how to do this. 816-744-1073. Good luck.

0: two things that have stood the test of time. This throwback and Grey's Anatomy.
1: Wait a minute. Is that show still on?
0: It's a party songs weekend on 107.3 The Vibe.
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0: you think you know your neighbors?
1: They give off the right energy.
0: This is Know the Vibe with Tyler Fry.
2: 7:32 on a Friday. Yep. Shaming you. 74% of people do not know how to do this. 816-744-1073. It is Tyler Fry. Who's this?
3: Abby.
2: Abby, where are you from?
3: Raymore.
2: What do you got going on this morning, Abby?
3: Just heading into work.
2: What do you do for work?
3: I'm a teacher.
2: Oh, nice. What do you teach?
3: I'm actually a preschool teacher, so 3-year-old.
2: Is this your last day? What's the situation like over there?
3: We're all summer long.
2: All summer long. Well, bless your heart.
3: Oh, yeah. I love it, though.
2: I love that. 74% of people do not know how to do this. What do you think it is?
3: Is it parallel park?
2: Do you know how to parallel park? Don't lie to me.
3: I can't lie. No. I cannot. Still to this day, I refuse.
2: All you got to do, you pull up to the front car, their rear view window. You pull up to that, and then you just back yourself in.
3: I'll take your word for it.
2: All right. 74% of people do not know how to parallel park. You have one.
3: Oh, my gosh. Thank you so much.
2: So you got a $50 gift card to Main Event.
3: That's awesome. Thank you so much.
2: You're welcome. Kicking off your Memorial Day weekend on the Morning Vibe. 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

0: this Memorial Day weekend. Rashee Rice is currently in jail right now. That's how he's spending his Memorial Day weekend. Chiefs best, number one wide receiver. He's in jail for 30 days. Be out June 16th. So I'd like to know what outside, like, we live in the Chiefs kingdom. We live in the Chiefs bubble. So it's like, it's all butterflies and rainbows and beautiful. But what does the rest of the country think about the Chiefs? That's what I kind of want to know, because I was trying to think. I had a conversation last night at dinner with my girlfriend's father, and I was like, this is where Rashee Rice is ridiculous. I feel like the Chiefs should release him. He's not all in. Now, granted, I'm about to play you audio from a sports radio personality in New York, and he's kind of like a shock jock. So he does have some pretty outrageous takes, but I'm kind of on board with Craig Carton and his show and his podcast and what they're saying about Rashee Rice and the Chiefs.
1: There's no more any support for Rashee Rice if you're a good person in Kansas City. He's embarrassed your city, he's embarrassed your franchise, and he's embarrassed you. At what point do Kansas City Chiefs fans wake up and go, Rashee Rice is bad for us. Rashee Rice is bad for the Chiefs. Rashee Rice is bad for the NFL.
2: If you're Patrick Mahomes and you're busting your get back,
1: yeah,
2: and you're rehabbing your knee like crazy, do you want that guy on your team still?
1: Well, let me ask you a question.

0: When Rasheed Rice almost killed six people on drag racing, what did the other morons in that locker room that played for the Chiefs do?
1: Oh.
0: You remember that?
1: Oh, yeah.
0: You remember that?
1: There's a Mr. Swift right there wearing that stupid shirt when he got suspended.
0: Let's free Rasheed Rice. Rasheed Rice put himself in prison. Let him sit there for 30 days.
1: If I got in some trouble, the authorities said, you're good. You're not going to get in any additional trouble. The only thing you really have to do is not smoke weed. The answer is simple. You don't smoke weed.
2: I mean, pretty simple. I mean, it's hard to argue what those two are saying, Craig Carson, his podcast. I mean, it's hard to argue that. I know weed, it's the whole thing. It's like politics. You're either on one side or the other. You either love it or you hate it. And I know it's legal in Kansas. Illegal in Missouri. But point blank, if you are on probation, there are things you are not allowed to do on probation. If it's like giving somebody a high five, if your probation officer said, you know what, if you give somebody a high five, if you do, you're going to jail. And that's what happened to Rasheed Rice. All he needed to do was not smoke weed. Now he is currently in jail while you were heading to work, dropping the kids off at school. It's 107.3 The Vibe. Go Chiefs.

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6: Westbound 70 from 40 Blue Ridge to downtown. Don't see any big delays there. Kansas I-635 north and southbound at Douglas, again in good shape. And 35 north and southbound at 119th. Steady flow and no delays to downtown. I'm Wendy with your right now traffic.
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0: Sienna Spyro, Die on This Hill. It is the Morning Vibe. 7:59, Friday, May 22nd, on your Memorial Day weekend. It's Friday. You know, it's my favorite day of the week. I love talking to you every single morning, weekday morning. I would love a four-day work week, and I would love not to talk to you on a Saturday and Sunday. I mean, that's just the way I love talking to you on a weekday. But I feel like the grind is real. But it's Friday. Let's celebrate that.
1: It's Friday, Friday. Gotta get down on Friday.
0: I mean, if you're not getting down on this Memorial Day Friday, I don't know what you're doing. You know, I love the weekends.
2: Ladies and gentlemen, the weekend.
0: I mean, we could talk all day about a Friday.
1: It's Friday again. It's Saturday, Sunday. It's Friday again.
0: An extended Memorial Day weekend. Hopefully you have it off. Let's not forget why we have this extended weekend. Memorial Day weekend is about the, it's honoring and mourning the men and women who have lost their lives, the ultimate sacrifice to protect our freedom. So without that, we wouldn't have this weekend. So think about that at some moments when you're, you know, barbecuing, you're with the family, you're at Sunday night, 11 o'clock, and you're like, I don't have to get up early tomorrow. Hopefully you don't, the majority of us, but that's why we have Memorial Day weekend. So we honor them and we mourn them this entire weekend. Coming up 8:20, Kesha. She's going to be the very first show at the brand new Morton Amphitheater, the kickoff show. And I want to get you a pair of tickets to go see Kesha, June 3rd, Morton Amphitheater. Let me tell you, I got to tour of the Morton Amphitheater about a month ago. You're going to love it. Absolutely love it. By the way, the bathrooms, brand new. Nobody's used them. You could be the first one to use the bathroom. 8:20, Kesha tickets, 107.3 The Vibe.
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14: 70 westbound at 31st, no delays there. It's wide open. Kansas side stall, 35 northbound before 67th on the right shoulder. K-10 eastbound at Woodland, no delays. And 635 north and southbound at Shawnee Mission Parkway, no issues. I'm Wendy with your right now traffic.
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0: It is the Morning Vibe, 107.3 The Vibe, 818 on the dot. Coming up after Noah Kahan, we will get you into Kesha, Morton Amphitheater. We play the game 5 and 10. I give you a question. You give me 5 rapid-fire answers in 10 seconds. You're going to go see Kesha at the opening show, June 3rd, Morton Amphitheater. So, late last night, we lost a pretty iconic sports figure at a young age, 41. Kyle Busch, a NASCAR driver. He's been at the Speedway multiple times racing. He's won a lot of NASCAR races. Not only that, truck races. And unexpectedly, we found out he passed away late last night. And what's crazy is about this, this is what I try to live my life every day by, you know, it could be, you never know. Unfortunately, things happen in the real world. Could be accidents. You know, you never know. So be grateful to breathe this beautiful Memorial Day weekend air. Because Kyle Busch won a truck race just last weekend. His last interview.
1: Amanda, let's hear from Kyle Busch.
2: And a bow in front of the fans that are all on their feet down here at the Monster Mile. And Michael Waltrip said earlier in the race that a confident Kyle Busch is a dangerous Kyle Busch. Your 69th victory in this series, your 5th right here. Why do these moments never get old, Kyle?
3: Because you never know when the last one is, you know. So I know all too well, unfortunately, with the cup stuff, but you know, here with the truck stuff right now is it's awesome just to be a part of Spire Motorsports. Thanks to Jeff and Dan. And
0: I mean, you heard him right there, because you never know when the last race is going to be that you won, which was last week. Just a sad development, as we knew he had some health issues. Like after one of the races a couple weeks ago, he was like, I need my doctor. He was telling his team, he's like, I need to see the doctor. But we didn't know anything. So we'll let you know if we hear any details. But Kyle Busch, an iconic sports figure, NASCAR driver, dead at the age of 41. It is the Morning Vibe, 107.3 The Vibe. Kesha tickets coming up next.

8:24 on Friday, May 22nd. Your Memorial Day weekend has begun, and I want to get you tickets to go see Kesha. May 3rd. Not May 3rd. Sorry. Distracted. June 3rd, Morton Amphitheater. The very first show of Morton Amphitheater. You'll be the first one in the building to go see Kesha. And all you need to do is be caller number 10. You get to play our game 5 and 10. I'll ask you a rapid-fire question. You give me, like, for instance, like, names that start with the letter N. Then you got to give me, like, Nancy, Nicole. See, it's hard. I can't even... Yeah, caller 10, 816-744-1073. You get to play 5 and 10 to go see Kesha at Morton Amphitheater June 3rd. Good luck from the Vibe.

0: Good morning. 8:31, Friday, May 22nd. We've made it to Memorial Day weekend. That's exciting. You know what else is exciting? The first concert at Morton Amphitheater, June 3rd, Kesha. By the way, they have, what was it, 3,000 lawn seats, I believe? Like lawn area? I don't know if I'm supposed to tell you this or not, but I'll be there. I'll be on site at the Morton Amphitheater for Kesha, and we will have basically front row tickets that we're going to upgrade somebody. So if you have lawn tickets to Kesha, we could upgrade you. If you see me or Sage or our promotions team, we'll be out there. We can move you super forward, really close. You can, like, get Kesha sweat on you. All right, here's the deal, 5 and 10. I give you a question. You got to give me 5 answers in 10 seconds. My name is Tyler Fry. Good morning.
1: Morning.
0: What is your name?
1: Jesse,
0: where are you from?
1: Kansas City, Missouri.
0: And what are you doing this morning?
1: Just on the way to work.
0: What do you do for work?
1: I work at a nail salon.
0: A nail? Do you do the nails?
1: No, unfortunately not yet. I'm learning, though.
0: Oh, hey, okay. Well, I mean, yeah, you got to have a lot of, like, your hands got to be steady, I would guess.
1: Yeah, definitely.
0: All right, 5 answers and 10 questions. Name 5 things you'd order at a barbecue place. Go.
1: Ribs, potatoes, beans, baked beans, a steak, and, oh, crap, coleslaw?
0: I'm sure at one barbecue place you could probably find steak. I'll give it to you. Caller 10. You
1: won. Oh, my gosh. Yay.
0: So you're going to go see Kesha June 3rd at Morton Amphitheater.
1: Okay. Thank you so much.
0: The brand new amphitheater, the bathrooms, I highly suggest you use those because you'll be like one of the first people to use them. So they'll be nice and clean.
1: Okay. I definitely will.
0: You can probably eat. You can eat concessions in there.
1: Yeah, let's go.
0: Kesha, June 3rd, Morton Amphitheater. You have more chances to win Kesha tickets all weekend long right here on 107.3 The Vibe.

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1: Got the accident slowing things down on the Missouri side. Eastbound 70 before Lee Summit Road. One right lane closed now and activity over on the right shoulder. 670 East and westbound at Baltimore. No delays and no delays in the downtown loop. I'm Wendy with your right now traffic.
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0: And it's the Morning Vibe, 107.3 The Vibe. I have a problem. I mean, we've heard this story before. I've told it on the radio before. For the second time in 6 months, I would say maybe a year. Probably a year. For the second time in a year. I have done something stupid. Last night, I was out to dinner. We were celebrating my girlfriend's father's birthday. Happy birthday to him. The whole family was there. Her brother. His family. My girlfriend. Her mom and dad. We went to Stroud's. Awesome place. The one in close to Liberty. I guess that would be KC Mo considered. Stroud's, amazing place. Love me some Stroud's. Chicken's fabulous. Everything's great. The rolls, cinnamon rolls. Yep. I, for the second time in a year, have lost my wallet. I don't understand how I keep losing this wallet. I don't know how. I don't even know where it is. Like, last time I knew, I went to Sam's Club, and I left my wallet on top of the roof of my car, and I knew as soon as I sped off, I got like halfway down the street and I was like, my wallet's on top of the car, and I just drove off and I couldn't find it. Luckily, some random Kansas City amazing human found my wallet. It flew down, it went into a river somehow, and I got pretty much everything back. The driver's license was still in there. My debit cards were still in there. But last night, I have no idea where my wallet is. No clue. I don't know. I had it when I left my apartment last night. I had it when I went to Stroud's. I don't know where it is. So now we're back to square one again. Got to get a new driver's license. Got to get new debit cards. Got to get new insurance cards. I'm like, why am I such an idiot? If there's anybody out there, I feel you. Like losing stuff. Car keys, wallets, sunglasses. So if anybody finds my wallet, and I'll give you like a t-shirt, concert tickets maybe. Hopefully, like I said, hopefully I'm putting it out there in the world. Positive vibes where somebody will find it. Somebody will either mail it back to me or find me on social media like the last time I lost my wallet. That lady hit me up on IG. But man, oh man, I got a problem. It's 107.3 The Vibe.
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Olivia going on tour later this fall. Not coming to Kansas City or St. Louis. She will go to Chicago and Nashville. Those are the two closest shows. It is the Morning Vibe, 107.3 The Vibe. Good morning.

0: Beauty and a Beat, you'll hear songs like that all weekend long. It is a party song weekend here on 107.3 The Vibe. It is the morning vibe. Good morning. It is Tyler Fry. So I saw this on my TikTok yesterday, and you know what? I kind of agree with these two. If you were part of the Chiefs Kingdom, they are addressing you. The whole Rashee Rice situation, how currently he's sitting in a Dallas jail cell. He'll be doing that for 28 more days. He was on probation, went to New Orleans, got drug tested. They found THC in his system. I don't care if you agree or disagree with the marijuana laws. That's not the point. The point is, if it's illegal in the state you have probation on, I don't care if there's some weird law in Missouri. If there's a weird law in Missouri that says you can't hug somebody after 5 o'clock, if you hug somebody after 5 o'clock, you're straight to jail. I don't care that it's legal in multiple states. If you do something in that state, well, not in that state, but if you get found guilty of a felony in that state and you can't smoke weed, you can't smoke weed. And podcaster Craig Carton, well, he kind of went off on us as fans. Should we just drop Rashee Rice?
1: There's no more any support for Rashee Rice if you're a good person in Kansas City. He's embarrassed your city, he's embarrassed your franchise, and he's embarrassed you. At what point do Kansas City Chiefs fans wake up and go, Rashee Rice is bad for us. Rashee Rice is bad for the Chiefs. Rashee Rice is bad for the NFL.
2: If you're Patrick Mahomes and you're busting your get back,
1: yeah,
2: and you're rehabbing your knee like crazy, do you want that guy on your team still?
1: Well, let me ask you a question. When Rashee Rice almost killed six people on drag racing, what did the other morons in that locker room that played for the Chiefs do?
2: Oh.
1: You remember that?
2: Oh, yeah.
1: You remember that?
2: There's a Mr. Swift right there wearing that stupid shirt when he got suspended.
1: Let's free Rashee Rice. Rashee Rice put himself in prison. Let him sit there for 30 days.
2: If I got in some trouble, the authorities said, you're good. You're not going to get in any additional trouble. The only thing you really have to do is not smoke weed. The answer is simple. You don't smoke weed.
0: I mean, it is what it is, right? It's hard to disagree with that from Craig Carlton and his co-host. I mean, if you can't smoke weed, you can't smoke weed. You got to deal with the consequences. And unfortunately, he did. And now he's in jail for 28 more days. So hopefully this whole ends with Rashee Rice. And you just straight and narrow. That's all you need to do. Focus on football.

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0: It is the Morning Vibe, 107.3 The Vibe. Happy Friday, happy Memorial Day weekend. Let's not forget why we get this extended weekend, why they call it the unofficial start to summer with the barbecues and the pools opening up, is because it is Memorial Day weekend where we honor and mourn the men and women who have paid the ultimate sacrifice and lost their lives while protecting our freedom. So that is what this weekend's all about. I know we throw in the barbecues and we throw in the pools and we're having fun. We're out there enjoying time with friends and family, but that's what this weekend is about. It's so anytime this weekend, just take a minute, take a moment, and then just pay your respect, honor, and mourn those who have lost their lives protecting our freedom so we can enjoy those amazing things this weekend. All weekend long, we will play throwback party songs like you're about to hear here. 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
1: 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And text it to the number 95819. 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

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My name is Tana Fry. I'm going to bounce Cassidy on the way next. Yes, you're hearing what you're hearing. The Macarena, as we continue to play your favorite throwback party songs all Memorial Day weekend. We'll talk Monday morning, 6 a.m. for the Morning Vibe. Have a great Memorial Day weekend. Be safe and enjoy.

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You want some free tickets to see Kesha June 3rd at the Morton Amphitheater. 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
1: 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Here's Olivia Dean.

Travis and Taylor have been out and about going on a lot of date nights in New York City this week. People wondering if the wedding is happening this weekend. I guess we'll find out.

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What up? 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So whether you're hitting the road or hitting up a cookout, take us with you. We got the biggest hits of the summer right here on 107.3 The Vibe.

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0: Yeah.
1: Summer doesn't officially kick off till about a month from now, but the people think that summer officially kicked off yesterday. And if, look, if the people say summer kicked off, then let's get out and enjoy all the summertime activities. Right now, you can get half off a day pass to the Kansas City Water Sports Aqua Park at 1073thevibe.com. 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It's located out in Paola, Kansas, with over 300 feet of inflatables. 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
0: Here's One Republic's Ryan Tedder on how he spends his downtime.
1: I have two modes. I have 110 miles an hour, barely staying on the track, and then I have don't ask me to do anything, do nothing. So guilty pleasure for me is doing nothing. Vacation for me is not let's go to all the museums and let's go. Like, I see more culture in 90 days. I'm lucky that I, you know, will see in any 90-day period, I might see more culture than just about anybody will see in a 9-year period. And I've been around the world a bunch. I've seen it all a lot. So I don't feel guilty about doing nothing. I want to watch Netflix. I want to sit. I want to get a massage. I want to, like, hang by the pool. My guiltiest pleasure is I've become a full-on tropical Caribbean. Like, put me near palm trees, near a beach in, like, the Caribbean or Southeast Asia, anywhere exotic and fun and beautiful, and just don't talk to me.

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1: 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Pink Panther's now in Zara Larsson with their new song. It's called Stateside.

All right, so rain in the forecast today, but looking pretty gorgeous for the weekend. Tomorrow, we're looking at just a 20% chance of rain, high of 75 and sunny. Sunday, the best day, I would say, of the weekend, because it's going to be no rain in the forecast, high of 79, and pretty warm for your Memorial Day Monday. 20% chance of rain with a high of 82 degrees. Love.

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So whether you're hitting the road or hitting up a cookout, take us with you. We got the biggest hits of the summer right here on 107.3 The Vibe.

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I was like, you know what? At that point, you might as well just not wear any, you know? 107.3 The Vibe. Smell you later.

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0: Here's OneRepublic's Ryan Tedder on what sparked the idea for the new song, Need Your Love.
1: The initial idea for this song actually started from a demo I was doing for a different artist on that day. I literally completely spaced on the origin story of this initially. It was just a demo. It was like a start, like a verse and chorus idea, no arrangement. The production was totally different. I write all the time, constantly. Like, I might start two songs a day. I might finish two a day. You never know. And then a year later, I'm combing through demos that don't even really have names or associations. And I stumbled across this one. 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That's it sounds crazy, but I write a lot. So I was just like, oh, this is amazing. This feels like OneRepublic. This feels like us.

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12: Is a stalled vehicle on 635 southbound past Leavenworth Road. That's over on the right shoulder. In the downtown loop, some slow traffic here on 670 eastbound from Locust back up to Summit Street. I'm Sage with your right now traffic.
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15: Okay, first off, I just gotta say thanks to Sophia in Overland Park resetting that preset to The Vibe. 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All right, feel good Friday. And going into Memorial Weekend, let's do the 4Play at 4 right now, right? Kalani, Folded in at number 4.

we've arrived to number one. It's KC's Most Requested Songs, the foreplay at four. 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Dracula in at one.

Is that a camera in your bush? Or are you just excited to hear my voice? I gotta ask. 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They want to know when you come and go.

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So they're saying she's got 6 different dresses picked out. 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

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Time to fire up the grill and crank up the volume because Memorial Day weekend, it is here and it's officially your summer kickoff. 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
1: There's a closed exit here on 635 northbound Shawnee Drive. Use an alternate route. We've also got a stalled vehicle here on 635 southbound past Leavenworth Road on the right shoulder. I'm Sage with your right now traffic.

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12: There's a stalled vehicle in the downtown loop here on 670 westbound past US 71 on the right shoulder. We've got a vehicle fire on 635 northbound to Shawnee Drive with the right lane closed. I'm Sage with your right now traffic.
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9: There's a stalled vehicle in the downtown loop, 670 westbound past US 71 on the right shoulder. We've also got some congestion between Grandview and Belton. 49 southbound is slow from 155th, backed up to Main Street. I'm Sage with your right now traffic.
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6: There's a stalled vehicle here on 635 northbound at Merriam Drive. That's over on the left shoulder. We've also got a stalled vehicle on 35 southbound at US 69 on the right shoulder. Be prepared to slow down. I'm Sage with your right now traffic.
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What up? It is Todd the Fry, host of the Morning Vibe, weekdays 6A, 10A here on 107.3 The Vibe. So whether you're hitting the road or hitting up a cookout, take us with you. And we got the biggest hits of the summer right here on 107.3 The Vibe. I could be

Zara Larsson, she said that she's never felt more like herself ever. I mean, because she's not an overnight success. She's been on her music hustle for a very long time. She's like, now she's calling the shots and it's working out. Sum 1073 The Vibe.

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1: Hi, I'm Ryan Tedder with OneRepublic, and this is our new song, Need Your Love. It's your music plus.
0: Here's OneRepublic's Ryan Tedder on the recording of the new song, Need Your Love.
1: We recorded all over the world, genuinely. Drums, live drums, when Eddie and the band came in L.A. for one day. We recorded some stuff at Conway Studios, funny enough, where I did the BTS album stuff. And I didn't keep 95% of what we cut that day, other than Eddie's drums and maybe one other thing. We started overpainting very quickly with this song. And overpainting is the enemy, as Rick Rubin would say. So we finished the vocals. I finished recording Drew and myself on guitar in Portugal and Lisbon. I was recording vocals in Berlin and Amsterdam, you know, writing verses on airplanes. So it was recorded. It was finished mostly in Europe. And that's kind of it. And I think the most surprising element that made the final cut was probably my kid, Miles, who's 11 years old, singing in the choruses.

0: That was One Republic. Need your love. It's your music plus.
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